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0: tui zar changi lai oswa nak chan chu himwa asiri ding mai zar zar tani khala kan lai oswa chan rang ngai chaw thenga kan lau som ara ngai tu nan za te para kan lung oi nan za tian sun cha.
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0: 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That license is more than just permission to broadcast. It's a commitment to serve people from many cultures, languages, and backgrounds with programs that inform, educate, and connect communities. 5EBI was created to ensure multicultural voices continue to be heard on local radio. 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As a licensed community broadcaster, 5EBI must stay true to its multicultural purpose and continue supporting diversity on the airwaves. 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
3: 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Everybody over here.

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0: The 2026 Census is coming this August. 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

0: 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Why not join me, Rita, for International Rendezvous on 5EBI? 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I'd love to hear from you. Everybody over here.
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1: The 2026 Census is coming this August. The Census helps build a picture of Australia, showing how communities

Last week we told you in the program about the bands in 1990s, where the multi-screen of Victory's band was lucky enough to have the new talented clarinetist Cozzy from the Police band as our conductor. The annual general meeting that year was successful in electing a new committee with Ron Borge as president, and both our spiritual director, Father Zamit, and Ron were awarded honorary life membership. The band musical standard was being recognized because in August that year, five musicians from the Maltese Queen of Victory's band were invited to perform in the State Band of the Concert Banding Association of South Australia, and were also invited to play at the ethnic school parade through the main streets of Adelaide City. Once again, the band performed at the Our Lady Queen of Victories, El Vittoria, on the 3 days of the festa. On Friday, the religious tridu, at the Saturday night feast ball, they played a bright and festive marches as the audience on the dance floor frolicked and danced with flags in hand, waving feverishly, confetti showering them from above and hundreds of balloons popping, emulating the Maltese fireworks. Of course, the Maltese on Band of Victoria doubled the excitement with their joint participation, leaving everyone elated with the jubilant festa atmosphere. Another cherished Maltese festa that comes in November is the St. Catherine of Alexandria feast. Once again, the band plays some great music at this feast and excites the crowd, young and old, but in particular those that recollect the atmosphere of the festa that they used to relish so much in their homeland, Malta. Christmas, or Il Milad as we say in Maltese, is celebrated by the band at its annual Christmas party, where the bandsmen and committee members are also gifted with a small gift as a token of appreciation for their work throughout the year. And in a true Christmas spirit, the band also performed carols near the giant crib at the open-air midnight mass at Lockleys, saying goodbye to the year 1990 and welcoming 1991, the band, united with the Maltese Guild of South Australia, held the very anticipated annual New Year's Eve ball. In 1991, the 10th anniversary reunion celebration took place, and besides all the photos and memorabilia on display that had the bandsmen reminiscing, the band was surprised with a huge banner made and presented and dedicated by a staunch band supporter, Charlie Catcuti. It was a real beauty, and it has been regularly displayed on many occasions since then. To celebrate, the band was honored to have their 10th anniversary, a memorable Thanksgiving Mass was wonderfully celebrated by six priests: the Vicar General, Father Robert Eager, the Maltese Army Chaplain from Canberra, Father Edward Zamit, the Kilburn Parish Priest, Father Morris Shinnick, and also the Maltese Franciscan Priest from Lockleys Parish, Father Giles Ferrigi, Father Felix Mansuetu, and Father Godfrey McAuliffe. What a beautiful support from the clergy. This is a beautiful ceremony, which was enhanced by music organized by the Assistant Director John Catcuti and performed by the band musicians. It was certainly a very lovely Thanksgiving celebration of the Maltese Queen of Victory's band. Continuing with the 10th anniversary celebrations, a very well attended and enjoyed gala ball was held at Dudley Park Slovenian Club, where every guest was presented with an anniversary token, miniature bottle of port wine, or an MQVB emblemed keyring. During the evening, Joe Catcuti was also presented with a commemorative plaque acknowledging his outstanding and continuous work for the band ever since its inception. On the night
The band was also presented with a banner from its sponsor, the South Australian Gas Company. This very beautiful year for the band was because it had several major performances. Combined with the Maltese folk dancers, led by Mrs. Mary Scarbossa, the band performed the World Showcase at Her Majesty's Theatre in Grove Street, Adelaide. The combination of the two groups performed together wowed the rest of the other nationalities there in attendance. The performance started with a whole theatre in darkness, with the exception of the stage, where there were children from the folk dancers playing hopscotch, skipping ropes, playing marbles, mimicking kids playing at a Maltese village. The band was assembled and ready to play behind the closed doors at the theatre entrance. Suddenly, the bass drum gave two loud boom booms. The kids on the stage yelled out, "Jay Albanda!" The theatre entrance doors burst open and the band marched in playing a Maltese march. The audience was startled and astonished when they witnessed the band marching down the theatre aisle playing the bright march under the glow of the accompanying gas lanterns. It was a great sight to witness. The band kept marching and playing with gusto as they came up to the stage and then split up to step up on the stage from both left and right. The ovation was great. It was a sight to behold. In the center of the stage, accompanied by piano accordions, the folk dancers then performed traditional dancing, including Il Quadra Danza Maltia, while surrounded by our band. To end the act, the band performed on stage and played another short march. At the end, there was a standing ovation. The many nationalities in the audience were astounded by the Maltese performance. Full accolades must go to Mary Scarbossa for the creative concept of the performance, and the band must have felt after the ovation as well. A couple of performances were those of the opening of the Unley Oval Reserve by the Unley Council and the St. Francis School Fete at Lockleys. Another feather in the cap of the band was to show that they performed at the Theatre of the Parks Community Centre, Angle Park. Celebrating its 10th anniversary, the band performed a programme where they saluted the Maltese societies in South Australia with music especially dedicated to each and every society. The performance was nothing short of excellence, and the audience enjoyed it, performed in such an apt amphitheatre venue as the Parks. Of course, the band had its annual performances at the St. Paul's Feast Lockleys, travelled to perform at St. Paul's Feast Sunshine Victoria, where our bandsmen relished the good time there spent with fellow Maltese bandsmen, and Victorian audiences enjoyed our music as well. And here we shall leave the story till we'll meet another time.

Kiftara wasanna fit pim ta program mi hornis parola hatu gos black di shandarna yen Bernadette fim kin marono Patrick Gabriel Mikale fin sen mulkom o o natu kom Leila Tayeb u bishnal u anna march innu march bil banda fra Antoine de Paul banda ta Cristo Rera Hajdid. You have been listening to Motis program on 5 FBI number 1 station. 5 FBI is celebrating 50 years of multicultural radio.

0: 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That license is more than just permission to broadcast. It's a commitment to serve people from many cultures, languages, and backgrounds with programs that inform, educate, and connect communities. 5EBI was created to ensure multicultural voices continue to be heard on local radio. 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As a licensed community broadcaster, 5EBI must stay true to its multicultural purpose and continue supporting diversity on the airwaves. Without multicultural programming, many communities would lose an important connection to language, culture, and local community life. 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
2: all day. What are you doing this Saturday night? 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Everybody over here.
3: 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Je suis vieux. 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Merci.

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Why not join me, Rita, for International Rendezvous on 5EBI? 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I'd love to hear from you. Everybody over here. Good evening, you're listening to 5EBI FM 103.1, your multicultural radio station. And this is Rita. I haven't started yet, but I invite you to sit back and enjoy some Julio Iglesias singing in the Mexican language. So sit back and enjoy this so that I can get myself ready and organized to bring you tonight's show starting at 8pm.

Good evening. You're listening to International Rendezvous here on 5EBI FM with Rita right through until 12 o'clock. So I haven't really changed the times on my announcement, which I probably will have to do. Maybe I should make a brand new one. What do you think? Anyway, I'm starting International Rendezvous tonight, so hopefully you sit back and enjoy the music and you take part in tonight's program. So we'll continue listening to a little bit more of Udo Jürgens with his Zana mix. Keep listening to 5EBI FM. You know the telephone number, 8211 7066. 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

Wow, I hope that all of you Austrian listeners enjoyed that, and the German ones, of course, because Udo Jürgens is a big star over in Europe. Well, we're starting the night off. I just needed a bit of time to settle down then and get myself a little bit organized. And our next or first dedication goes out to Julie. And this is, it's Alan and Patrick. They requested something from Celtic Woman. And the track that we've selected for you tonight is Shenandoah. So sit back and enjoy it.

And now, hopefully you enjoyed that one for Alan and Patrick. Well, we've got another lovely track to play. This time we're going to Croatia. And let's sit back and listen to Maja Bogdan.

And a beautiful track for all of our Croatian listeners here on 5EBI FM. Continuing with music.

I was caught on the telephone, so hopefully Dagmar's going to hold on until I can get back to her. That was Nicholas Ignatiadis, and beautiful music that he plays here on 5UBI FM. And I've got some music ready to play. It's something Portuguese, so we'll just go ahead and listen to some Portuguese music, which is a dedication going out to Manuela. So sit back and enjoy it here on 5UBI FM.

short and sweet, wasn't it? But it was a nice boppy tune to more or less start off with International Rendezvous. Hopefully you enjoyed the bit of music that I was playing from from Julio Iglesias, and he was singing a Mexican medley. And then after that we heard some Udo Jürgens with, from the CD, Der Erste Sahne Mix. If you want to hear some music, I'm here till 12 o'clock tonight. So, and if I don't have many calls, I might go home a bit early because it's very, very cold outside. And I don't know, it gets into the bones when you get a little bit older, doesn't it? Okay, well, we've got BZN, and it's from their Best of BZN Volume Number 3. And the track is called La Primavera, and that is going out to Mario.

A beautiful song indeed. Hopefully you enjoyed that lovely track. And we have now another track. Well, that one was from BZN, from the volume number 3. And it was, of course, La Primavera. Our next track is Pete Veerman. And this is going to Vilma. And the track is called Cante Libre. Sit back and enjoy it here on 5EBI FM. And this, of course, is Pete Veerman from his Hollandse Glory CD.

0: Libre.
1: Ah, the great voice of Pete Veerman. I just put the CD behind me, actually, and so he got some beautiful, beautiful tracks, and this is from his Holland's Glory CD. So, a beautiful, beautiful track indeed. So, thank you very much, Mr. Pete Veerman, and I'm sure that that was really enjoyed by all of you. Okay. Next we have, I had a phone call from Louisa. Louisa, it's so lovely to hear from you. And you said you'd like to hear something from Leonard Cohen, one of his more popular type of music or songs. And we've got Dance Me to the End of Love.

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0: 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And the time at EBI is 34 minutes past 8 o'clock. Keep listening to the music here on 5EBI. We've got great tracks coming up. We had Frank said, have you got the CD with you tonight from Kellerman? And he says, well, there's two tracks I like, so I thought, we'll start with one of them anyway. And this is Quizás, Quizás, Quizás. Kellerman has great music. He plays, I don't know, is it the saxophone or is it a clarinet? But I'm sure that once the song starts, you will know which instrument he's playing.

A very nice voice indeed. Now, Frank, here comes Mr. Kellerman, and the track we've got is Buenos Aires.

Did you enjoy that one? A lovely track indeed. And it is the clarinet that he's playing, so a very good piece of music indeed. Next, we've got a track for Ingeborg, and Ingeborg said, could you please play something German for us? And the track we've chosen for you tonight is Hörst du die Glocken von Stella Maria? Sit back and enjoy it here on 5EBI FM.

A beautiful track from Bianca, ihre großen Erfolge. CD number 3, beautiful music. Oh, Ingeborg, I hope you like that one, because I'm sure that there were a lot of people out there that did enjoy it. Next, we're going to listen to some music from Khmer, some Khmer music here on 5 EBI. So that's, I think, Cambodian, isn't it? Sit back and enjoy it.

Khmer music here on 5EBI FM. Hopefully you enjoyed that lovely track. We have next for Andrew, this is Judy Garland with the track called Smile.

from Over the Rainbow and other great songs by Judy Garland. So you don't hear those older songs so much anymore, do you? So we need to play them every now and then.

A lovely track, and that was some Chilean music for Ivane, and it was from the CD Inti Illimani. So the track was lovely indeed. Hopefully you enjoyed it. We've got more music to play. This time we have got Baby K, and this is for Francesco, and it is called Bolero.

Short but Sweet Bolero, and that was by Baby K and Mika singing a duet. Lovely track indeed. Okay, we've got some more music to play, and this time we are going to did I do it yet? This is a track for Bullant, and Bullant said, could you please play something from Niloufar? And this, of course, is some beautiful music. So sit back and enjoy it. Bullant, here comes Niloufar.

And that track was from her album Olumu Olumu, and the particular song was Gözün Naydın. Turkish music here on 5EBI FM. We haven't heard from Turkish music for a long time, so hopefully you sat back and enjoyed it here on 5EBI FM.

And that was the great voice of Suzanne Ford. You heard it here on 5EBI FM. We've got another lovely track. This time it's for Lucy and it's called Griechische Wein by Tony Katjes, I think it is, Kajé's Holidays. It's what it says on the CD cover, so that's what I should say. So let's listen to this beautiful track.

Well, he didn't sing for very long, did he? Oh, but never mind. We heard the music playing, didn't we? I've got another one to play. Rita, which one did you do it to? It's this one up here that you want. And the track is called The Love Inside. And this is from Barbara Streisand. And this is a dedication that's going out to Stan. And it's called The Love Inside. So sit back and enjoy it here on 5 EBI FM.

And of course, the great voice of Barbara Streisand. And you're listening to it here on 5EBI FM. Well, we've got more music to play, and this time we're going to listen to some Lithuanian music. So we invite you to sit back and enjoy it here on 5EBI FM. And this is going out to Saulius and to his family.

And our next dedication is going out to Lewis, and the track is called Are You the One I've Been Waiting For. Oh, well, this is the track by Jimmy Little, so sit back and enjoy it here on 5 EBI FM.

different side to our Jimmy Little. Are you the one I've been waiting for? Our next track is going to be a super track as well, because the next one is by Katarina Valente, and this is going out to Edward. Edward, you've wanted to hear something with a bit of oomph to it. And so we've got here The Peppermint Twist by Katarina Valente. Upbeat, yes.

And I was caught out looking for music, so forgot that the track is just a short track indeed. But we have got more music to play, so let's try the Magic Trumpet. And this is a dedication going out to Andrew. So this is Bert Camford and his Tijuana Brass.

0: are the great music from Herb Albert and the Tijuana Brass. 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

Oh, that was a nice jazzy one, wasn't it? A Tropicana. And that was a Tropicana by Boom Mabesh Animalia. Okay, we have got for Frank, we've got Helmut Lotti, and it's from his Helmut Lotti Goes Classic CD 2. And the track that we've got for you is Ochi Chornier. Sit back and enjoy it here on 5 EBI FM.

Yes, the great voice of Helmut Lotti, and it's from his Helmut Lotti Goes Classic CD number 2. We've got some Bosnian music this time, and it's going out to Sam, and this is a track, Azra. So sit back and enjoy it here on 5 EBI FM.

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Our next track is The Platters, and this is a CD of lots of music that has been part of the Eurovision Song Festival, etc., etc. And this one here is a Greek track, so we'll get down and play this one. It's by Kostas. Now, this is a mouth twister or a tongue twister. Charito, chari, topidlominos. Oh, that was difficult to say, but I'm sure the song is going to be great. This goes out to Eleni.

And our next track is going to be a Bulgarian song. And this Bulgarian song is going out to Irene and to Sylvia. And it's Lily Ivanovic. And it's Kit Viana. Huh.

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3: And we have a lovely track this time. It's for Malcolm. This is Makela Today, and the track is called "A Wee Place in the Highlands." And this is from the CD was recorded in Lismore Recordings in Glasgow, Scotland. So sit back and enjoy it, Malcolm.
4: We've got a wee place in the Highlands, just a wee button bend with a view. On the shores of Loch Fyne, it could be a gold mine, but we still have a few things to do. It takes us an hour to drive from Mulgay, for the Jaguar smashing, it really can fly. Just Kirsty, Fiona, and Gordon and I, and a building society loan.

It was advertised as a stable. Only four walls and no loo. Just an ideal site at a price that was right. And the owner was Lord You-Know-Who. We bought it in spite of a wee bit of damp. There was dry rot and wet rot, the garden a swamp. There were tinkers next door in a permanent camp, and a burn running under the floor.

We annex the field to the Westwell. We acquired the mudflats by the sea. We took infinite pains in laying the drains with a cheque that was signed EEC. We've had more council grants now than you've had hot dinners. The SDA people are real money spinners, and the HIDB, well, they always back winners, all seem to have money galore.

Now music is our family passion. We sing and we whistle and chant. So we've harnessed this gift to successfully lift a substantial Arts Council grant. Though the tourists have voted our ceilidhs pathetic, for my good lady's Gaelic is purely phonetic, and her songs at the Clarsach are like an emetic. We expect to be paid as before.

Teelan Hame we've created. Your granny could not have foreseen. It's our family retreat, and what's even more sweet is it hasn't cost us a bean. They tell us that we've become Scotland's new curse. They accuse us of draining the public purse. They're just sorry that they didn't think of it first. After all, that's what handouts are for.

Ah, a cute little song, wasn't it? McKellar Today. Oh, excuse me, was the album. I think I'm going to need to put a long CD on shortly. But in the meantime, I've got some Serbian music that's going out to Ivan and to Milan. So sit back and enjoy this track here on 5EBI FM.

0: Dobar den, Makedonki i Makedonci.
1: Wow. I don't know. It was actually Macedonian music that was going to play. So I don't know why I've got written on this CD, the paper for this CD, that it is Serbian music. So I better change that and put Macedonian. But sometimes we just have to see what we can do about finding music. But we always have music on hand. So Rita will do her magical thing and pop a CD in quickly. And we'll play Tikero here on 5EBI FM.

And that beautiful track was, of course, for Jennifer. Jennifer, hopefully you enjoyed it. And that was, of course, Bocelli and Ed Sheeran with Amo Soltanto Te. Hopefully you enjoyed it here on 5EBI FM. We've got more music to play. Sit back and enjoy it.

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0: 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I haven't changed the announcement that says to 1 o'clock, but in these cold days that we're having, the visibility going through the hills is a little bit dicey, so I'd rather stay alive and play more music for you in the future. So keep listening to 5EBI FM. The time at EBI is 20 minutes past 10, or almost 21 minutes past 10. 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

0: 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So we've got some more announcements to do, and then I'm going to be putting on a fairly long track so that I can go and make myself a cup of coffee to keep me awake so I can keep playing music for you here on 5EBI FM.
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0: Okay, the track that we're going to play next is from Cocktail Yeah Yeah, and it's Ce Soir on Danse. Keep listening to 5EBI FM. Ha! It's going to be some jazzy music, so hopefully you can get up and do a little bit of moving around so that you're not stuck in your chair. But I hope that you're enjoying the music here on 5EBI.

What did you think of that? Did you enjoy those tracks? Gave me a bit of time to run around, make sure the doors are locked and make sure the lights are off everywhere so that I can leave when it gets to 12 o'clock, when the clock strikes 12. I feel like a Cinderella. Only I haven't got any glass slippers. Oh, that's such a pity. But we've got more music to play, and this time it's for Philippe and for Matt. It's Patricia Cass, and she's singing La Liberté.

0: Who hasn't heard of Croatia today? You heard of Tesla, Luka Modric, Split, Dubrovnik, Hvar, Zagreb. Well, you can hear a lot more in Croatian on our radio hour every Sunday from 12 to 1 and every Thursday from 5 to 7 in the afternoon, where you can hear lots of great music presented by Vlasta and Josip.
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3: And our next dedication is coming from Svitlana, and it's going to Maria and Mariana. And she's asked for something Ukrainian. So, and Maria, it's nice to hear that you're doing okay. And hopefully I'll be able to get an opportunity to come and see you sometime. The track that we've chosen is called Shore of Love, Bere Ljubavi. Sit back and enjoy it on 5EBI FM.

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A beautiful song indeed, isn't it? A lovely one from the Ukraine. And, I'm looking for a song, but, I wish I could understand Swedish a bit more. but what I'll do is just play a track, and I think it's going to be Waterloo by ABBA until I find the right song that I'd like to play.

Atemlos durch die Nacht, and it was for Jan. So hopefully you enjoyed that one, Jan. And we've got more music to play. So this time we've got a dedication going all the way to Queensland for Christine and Jeff. And this is Lady in Red. I haven't heard it in quite a while, so it's lovely to play it.

0: And he said so beautifully, "I love you, Lady in Red." You're listening to it here on 5EBI FM. The time at EBI is 10 minutes past 11, so it's only another 50 minutes to go before the end of the show. But I've got some good music to play as well. So we can't go a Saturday night without some of our old favourites. And one of them is coming up shortly.
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0: And if you missed tonight's program, you're out and about or you're on your way home and you didn't get to hear the program tonight, you can always go on our website or go on the radio and go select that you want to listen to Saturday Night Rendezvous, International Rendezvous with me, Rita, and just click on it and you can listen back to the program. We've got a lovely track this time, as I was saying before, one of our golden oldies and thoughts of a very dear friend who has already left this beautiful world of ours, but here it is, Vives en mi corazón.

Such a beautiful track indeed. Well, we've got some more music to play, so what have I put in? Let's have a look what we've got.

No More Boleros by Zamino Rossi. Did you enjoy that track? I'm sure that you did. We've got another super track to play, and I think I'll just play it because it's great music and the end of the night is almost on us, so it's time for Rita to take a bit of a break and get things put away. And this dedication goes out to Lutzi.

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Have your toes tapping? 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And now, just some more music and see how we go. And of course, this is Franz Bauer, and he's singing Ti Amo. Good

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1: And it's coming to the end of the show, so our last track, of course, for the evening is from the movie The Secret Daughter, Season 2, and this is Songs from the original Channel 7 series, and it's Jessica Malboy and Dr. G. Yun Pingu with Amazing Grace. I'd like to say a great big thank you to all of our listeners that have rung in tonight or send me text messages wishing me a good program. Julie, I've got lots of ABBA CDs here, but none of them said thank you for the music, so I'll have to have a look and see if I can find my double CD, which probably is at home, but next time I will make sure that I've got it, and there's a couple of tracks that I need to play for you.

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Philippians 2 verses 9 to 11, wherefore God hath highly exalted him and given him a name, which is above every name, that at the name of Jesus every knee should bow, of things in heaven, things on earth, and things under the earth, and every tongue confess that Jesus Christ is Lord, to the glory of God the Father. A very good afternoon to all of Adelaide, especially our listeners on this beautiful Tuesday. I am Pastor Moretta Blackmore, and the program All About Jesus aired every Tuesday at 12 noon right here on 5EBI 103.1 FM. So great to have your company today. 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Faftaiti le lava mo lou awai, ma lou langalanga mai ilata tau polklame. Our Bible reading this week is taken from the New Testament book of Romans, chapter 8, verse 1 to 39. This reading is about life through the Spirit, the Holy Spirit. Therefore, there is now no condemnation for those who are in Christ Jesus. Because through Christ Jesus, the law of the Spirit who gives life has set you free from the law of sin and death. For what the law was powerless to do because it was weakened by the flesh, God did by sending his own Son in the likeness of sinful flesh. In order that the righteousness requirement of the law might be fully met in us, who do not live according to the flesh, but according to the Spirit. Those who live according to the flesh have their mind set on what the flesh desires. But those who live in accordance with the Spirit have their mind set on what the Spirit desires. The mind governed by the flesh is death, but the mind governed by the Spirit is life and peace. The mind governed by the flesh is hostile to God. It does not submit to God's law, nor can it do so. Those who are in the realm of the flesh cannot please God. You, however, are not in the realm of the flesh, but are in the realm of the Spirit. If indeed the Spirit of God lives in you, and if anyone does not have the Spirit of Christ, they do not belong to Christ. But if Christ is in you, then even though your body is subject to death because of sin,

the Spirit gives life because of righteousness. And if the Spirit of him who raised Jesus from the dead is living in you, he who raised Christ from the dead will also give life to your mortal bodies because of his Spirit who lives in you. Therefore, brothers and sisters, we have an obligation, but it is not to the flesh to live according to it. For if you live according to the flesh, you will die. But if by the Spirit you put to death the misdeeds of the body, you will live. For those who are led by the Spirit of God are the children of God. The Spirit you received does not make you slaves, so that you live in fear again. Rather, the Spirit you received brought about your adoption to sonship. And by him we cry, Abba, Father. The Spirit himself testifies with our spirit that we are God's children. Now if we are children, then we are heirs, heirs of God, and co-heirs with Christ. If indeed we share in his sufferings in order that we may also share in his glory, I consider that our present sufferings are not worth comparing with the glory that will be revealed in us. For the creation was subjected to frustration, not by its own choice, but by the will of the one who subjected it, in hope that the creation itself will be liberated from its bondage to decay and brought into the freedom and glory of the children of God. We know that the whole creation has been groaning as in the pains of childbirth, right up to the present time. Not only so, but we ourselves who have the first fruits of the Spirit groan inwardly as we wait eagerly for our adoption to sonship, the redemption of our bodies. For in this hope we were saved, but hope that is seen is no hope at all. Who hopes for what they already have? But if we hope for what we do not have, we wait for it patiently. In the same way, the Spirit helps us in our weakness. We do not know what we ought to pray for, but the Spirit himself intercedes for us through wordless groans. And he who searches our hearts knows the mind of the Spirit, because the Spirit intercedes for God's people in accordance with the will of God. And we know that in all things God works for the good of those who love him, who have been called according to his purpose. For those God foreknew, he also predestined to be conformed to the image of his Son, that he might be the firstborn among many brothers and sisters. And those he predestined, he also called. Those he called, he also justified. Those he justified, he also glorified. What then shall we say in response to these things? If God is for us, who can be against us? He who did not spare his own Son, but gave him up for us all, how will he not also, along with him, graciously give us all things? Who will bring any charge against those whom God has chosen? It is God who justifies. Who then is the one who condemns? No one. Christ Jesus, who died, more than that, who was raised to life, is at the right hand of God and is interceding for us. Who shall separate us from the love of Christ? Shall trouble, or hardship, or persecution, or famine, or nakedness, or danger, or sword? As it is written, for your sake we face death all day long. We are considered as sheep to be slaughtered. No, in all these things we are more than conquerors through him who loved us. For I am convinced that neither death nor life, neither angels nor demons, neither the present nor the future, or any powers, neither height nor depth, nor anything else in all creation will separate us from the love of God that is in Christ Jesus our Lord. The beginning of this scripture says there is no condemnation for those who are in Christ Jesus, because through Christ Jesus the law of the Spirit who gives life has set you and me free from the law of sin and death. What does that really mean? It means that Jesus Christ's death saves us from condemnation.
which refers to the ultimate penalty for our sins, eternal separation from God. In Romans 6:13 declares, "Do not offer any part of yourself to sin as an instrument of wickedness, but rather offer yourselves to God as those who have been brought from death to life, and offer every part of yourself to Him as an instrument of righteousness. For sin shall no longer be our master, because you are not under the law, but under grace." You might ask the question, how does grace free us from sin? The law reveals God's standard, but does not provide the spiritual power to live up to that standard. Grace, on the other hand, cancels out our sin and lets us start over with a clean slate. Grace brings us into a relationship with Jesus Christ and God the Father and the Holy Spirit living within us. It permits us to look to God through His Holy Spirit for strength necessary to live a righteous life. Knowing God personally as we depend on Jesus through faith, rather than knowing His law alone, helps us overcome sin. Sin will not quit until the final coming of God's kingdom. At that time, the fallen world will no longer exist, for there will be a new heaven and a new earth, Revelation 21:1, and our mortal bodies will be changed to immortal bodies, 1 Corinthians 15:53-54. Sin will keep knocking at our door as long as we live in this broken, rebellious, twisted world. But until we enter God's presence, we still live in a fallen world where we face the consequences of not only our own sins, but also the sins of others. Our hope is not in this life, but in the life to come. If you don't know Jesus Christ as Lord and Savior and become a born-again child of God, this is your chance before Jesus returns at any time. May God bless the public reading of His holy word. Amen.

0: Father, I thank you for the power of your Holy Spirit and what you're doing with your word. As your word goes out into the atmosphere, your ministering angels can take them wherever you wish it to go. And I pray, God, that you will bless our listeners, bless our city of Adelaide, bless this beautiful state of South Australia. We thank you, God, for the opportunity to take your word out there into our community. Father, I also pray that you bless this station for the opportunity that we can come here and proclaim Jesus Christ as Lord and Savior, the only hope for the world. I pray for all the staff here, all the volunteers, all the technicians, everyone that has something to do in this station. I pray, God, that you'll bless this station in the name of Jesus and all the work that the volunteers and the staff are doing. I pray also for the presenters and those who are doing the work out in, without any asking for any pay or anything like that. I pray, God, bless them all. In the name of Jesus, we pray. Amen.
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0: The 2026 census is coming this August. The census helps build a picture of Australia, showing how communities are growing and changing, so services and support can be planned for the future. On Tuesday, 11th of August, 2026, everyone in Australia will be counted. This includes citizens, permanent residents, international students, temporary visa holders, and visitors. In the coming weeks, your household will receive instructions on how to take part, either online, on a paper form, or with help if you need it. Support is available in different languages, and help is offered online and by phone. You can also encourage and support your family and community to be prepared. The 2026 Census. Every answer matters. Find out more at www.census.abs.gov.au. Authorised by the Australian Bureau of Statistics, Canberra.
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